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I tossed in the ditch in a restless sleep. I pulled on trouble's braids. I hung my rain-soaked jacket on some old barbed wire and poured cool rusty water on a miserable fire. I pulled on trouble's braids. The creek was swollen by daybreak. I could just barely see. I floated downstream on an old dead tree.

across the USA. She could hear the satellite coming down. Pretty soon she was in London town.